What's it gonna be, boy? Come on, I can wait all night. What's it gonna be, boy? Yes or no? What's it gonna be, boy? Yes or...

I'ma dance with the devil like I got none to lose. Fall down, feather like I'ma dance cause you're devil like. You cross the line 100 times, overriding wrongs and rights. Fell down, feather like. You make me wish I'd never grow up, but I've grown up.

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1: It's only a hunch, but I'll bet you a bunch he wears suspenders, a belt, and a vest.
0: From the tip of his toes to his head, he looked like an unmade bed.

the memory of all that. No, no, you can't take that away from me. The way your smile just beams, the way you

Brontes, Brontes, Brontes, Brontes, Brontes, Brontes, Brontes, Brontes, Brontes, Brontes, Brontes, Brontes, Brontes, Brontes, Brontes, Brontes, Brontes, Brontes, Brontes, Brontes, Brontes, Brontes, Brontes, Brontes, Brontes, Brontes, Brontes, Brontes, Brontes, Brontes, Brontes, Brontes, Brontes, Brontes, Brontes, Brontes, Brontes, Brontes, Brontes, Brontes, Brontes, Brontes, Brontes, Brontes, Brontes, Brontes, Brontes, Brontes, Brontes, Brontes, Brontes, Brontes, Brontes, Brontes, Brontes, Brontes, Brontes, Brontes, Brontes, Brontes, Brontes, Brontes, Brontes, Brontes, Brontes, Brontes, Brontes, Brontes, Brontes, Brontes, Brontes, Brontes, Brontes, Brontes, Brontes, Brontes, Brontes, Brontes, Brontes, Brontes, Brontes, Brontes, Brontes

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1: It's only a hunch, but I'll bet you a bunch he wears suspenders, a belt, and a vest.
0: From the tip of his toes to his head, he looked like an unmade bed.

the memory of all that. No, no, they can't take that away from me, the way your smile just beams, the way you